animism. The attribution of a soul to plants, inanimate objects, and natural phenomena. The belief in a supernatural power that organizes and animates.

0: Ici Derek.
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1: But it's just not enough.
0: Sierra.
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1: 1 a.m. I'm busking for some change. 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Engine light been flickering all night. The noise this truck is making don't sound right. 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

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He is a gun and he is a blade. He is a picture that I saved for too long. He is my credit card and keys, and the reason I won't find peace. He is a song I should not complete.

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1: I've heard people say that.
0: Vous écoutez.
1: Too much of anything is
0: not. See ya.
1: But it's just not enough.
0: See ya. 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